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Book now for Sunday, 20th of September at the O2 Academy, Brixton. The Prophet and the Messenger, two reggae giants on one stage for one unmissable epic night. You are strongly advised to book your tickets now. Go

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2: London, it's me, Oliver, here to tell you about another blockbuster for the October Black History Month celebration with the most hilariously funny play to date, Where There's a Will, There's a Criminal, starring me, Oliver Samuels, and the full cast from Yard. We kickstart Saturday, October 10th, Zoroastrian Center, Harrow. 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Where There's a Will, There's a Criminal. We're going back.

0: my name is Giovanni Model, along with my sister Amoya Model and Dana Model, and we would like to say
1: it starts with you. 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Go!

0: Yeah, we. Hi, this is Black Slate. 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

Rickford and Simone present their annual Cancer Awareness Pink and White Dinner and Dance in aid of cancer research on Bankaray Saturday, 29th of August at the JK Banquet and Suite, The Grand, 15A Perry Street, Forest Hill, SE23-2NE. 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Book now for Sunday, 20th of September at the O2 Academy, Brixton. 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Capleton, Lucy.

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1: London, it's me, Oliver, here to tell you about another blockbuster for the October Black History Month celebration with the most hilariously funny play to date, Where There's a Will, There's a Criminal, starring me, Oliver Samuels, and the full cast from Yard. We kickstart Saturday, October 10th, Zoroastrian Center, Harrow. 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Where There's a Will, There's a Criminal. We're going back.

0: Hi, my name is Giovanni Modu, along with my sister Amoya Modu and Donna Modu. And we would like to say,
1: it starts with you. 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

0: Yeah, we. Hi, this is Black Slate. And you see, when we're in town, we listen to Conscious Radio.
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their annual Cancer Awareness Pink and White Dinner and Dance in aid of cancer research. 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

0: London, it's me, Oliver, here to tell you about another
1: blockbuster for the October Black History Month celebration with the most hilariously funny play to date, Where There's a Will, There's a Criminal, starring me, Oliver Samuels, and the full cast from Yard. We kickstart Saturday, October 10th, Zoroastrian Center, Harrow, then Sunday 11th, a guaranteed full house, Fairfield Hall in Croydon, and Saturday 17th and 24th, two guaranteed full house Broadway Theatre Catford, with a grand finale Saturday 31st at the world famous Hackney Empire. 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Where There's a Will, There's a Criminal. We're going back on

0: Hi, my name is Giovanni Modu, along with my sister Amoya Modu and Donna Modu, and we would like to say,
1: it starts with you. 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

0: Yeah, we. 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

Rickford and Simone present their annual Cancer Awareness Pink and White Dinner and Dance in aid of cancer research on Bankaray Saturday, 29th of August at the JK Banqueting Suite, The Grand, 15A Perry Street, Forest Hill, SE23-2NE. 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Book now for Sunday, 20th of September at the O2 Academy, Brixton. 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

0: we have this one.
1: London, it's me, Oliver, here to tell you about another blockbuster for the October Black History Month celebration with the most hilariously funny play to date, Where There's a Will, There's a Criminal, starring me, Oliver Samuels, and the full cast from Yard. We kickstart Saturday, October 10th, Zoroastrian Center, Harrow, then Sunday, 11th, a guaranteed full house, Fairfield Hall in Croydon, and Saturday, 17th and 24th, two guaranteed full house Broadway Theatre Catford with a grand finale Saturday 31st at the world famous Hackney Empire. 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Where There's a Will, There's a Criminal. We're going back

0: Hi, my name is Giovanni Modu, along with my sister Amoya Modu and Donna Modu. And we would like to say,
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Rickford and Simone present their annual Cancer Awareness Pink and White Dinner and Dance in aid of cancer research on Bankaray Saturday, 29th of August at the JK Banqueting Suite, The Grand, 15A Perry Street, Forest Hill, SE23 2NE. 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Book now for Sunday, 20th of September, at the O2 Academy, Brixton. 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Hello.

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1: London, it's me, Oliver, here to tell you about another blockbuster for the October Black History Month celebration with the most hilariously funny play to date, Where There's a Will, There's a Criminal, starring me, Oliver Samuels, and the full cast from Yard. We kickstart Saturday, October 10th, Zoroastrian Center, Harrow. 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Where There's a Will, There's a Criminal. We're going back on a

0: Hi, my name is Giovanni Model, along with my sister Amoya Model and Dana Model, and we would like to say
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Rickford and Simone present their annual Cancer Awareness Pink and White Dinner and Dance in aid of cancer research on Bankaray Saturday, 29th of August at the JK Banqueting Suite, The Grand, 15A Perry Street, Forest Hill, SE23-2NE. 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Academy Events with BJ Production and Punch Records presents the Height of Fire Tour, featuring the return of the Fireman, King Shango, the Prophet, K-Pulter, and the Messenger, Luciano. Book now for Sunday, 20th of September at the O2 Academy, Brixton. The Prophet and the Messenger, two reggae giants on one stage for one unmissable epic night. You are strongly advised to book your

0: Yeah,
1: London, it's me, Oliver, here to tell you about another blockbuster for the October Black History Month celebration with the most hilariously funny play to date, Where There's a Will, There's a Criminal, starring me, Oliver Samuels, and the full cast from Yard. We kickstart Saturday, October 10th, Zoroastrian Center, Harrow, then Sunday 11th, a guaranteed full house, Fairfield Hall in Croydon, and Saturday 17th and 24th, two guaranteed full house Broadway Theatre Catford with a grand finale Saturday 31st at the world famous Hackney Empire. Tickets available from all the theatre box offices. Where There's a Will, There's a Criminal. We're going back on

0: Hi, my name is Giovanni Model, along with my sister Amoya Model and Dana Model, and we would like to say
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Yeah, Christopher Ellis saying, keep it locked to Conscious FM. 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One love.

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Academy Events with BJ Production and Punch Records presents the Height of Fire Tour, featuring the return of the Fireman, King Shango, the Prophet, Cable Turn, and the Messenger, Luciano. Book now for Sunday, 20th of September at the O2 Academy, Brixton. The Prophet and the Messenger, two reggae giants on one stage for one unmissable epic night. You are strongly advised to book your tickets now. Go

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1: London, it's me, Oliver, here to tell you about another blockbuster for the October Black History Month celebration with the most hilariously funny play to date, Where There's a Will, There's a Criminal, starring me, Oliver Samuels, and the full cast from Yard. We kickstart Saturday, October 10th, Zoroastrian Center, Harrow. Then Sunday, 11th, a guaranteed full house, Fairfield Hall in Croydon. And Saturday, 17th and 24th, two guaranteed full house Broadway Theatre Catford with a grand finale. 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Where There's a Will, There's a Criminal. We're going back on a

0: 27.
1: Yeah, you're in tune to the early morning breakfast stretch with the professional DJ called Chancellor D. Yes, me, Cyrus, me, Commander in Chief, the Poland man with the plan.

Loosely translated, that means praises to creation. It's another grand rising. And this is your positive and progressive grand rising stretch. Hosted by your lovable nuisance, the fast-flowing river, the one who spars with the bunch with the right-hand punch. Yep, that's me, Chancellor D.

It's Ujamaa Day, yes? And we're in the month of Raugus on this conscious planet. It's the month of giving gladiolus, also known as sword lilies. Yeah, we can say this month in the flowers. Yes, yes, we can also send out the month of flowers. This month, we give out poppies as well. Yeah, I'll explain that a little bit later on throughout the course of your great stretch. And if you're a regular listener to your Grand Rising Stretch broadcasts, yes, you will know we always start off with a little limbering up. You know, well, I always start off, and I invite you to join in with me. Because as we always say, one of our catchphrases, you could say, your temple, which is your body, loves movement. And we always start off with some gentle limbering up, you know, and what I always start off with is, and you can do this in your bed, actually, a good strong stretch. And you are allowed to make those stretchy sounds whilst you do that. Yes, yes, yeah. But if you're upright already, the easiest way to describe how to do this is that just stand upright, with your feet roughly shoulder width apart, your big toe slightly pointing outwards, so it moves in the direction of your knees, you know, and then you take your arms, grab your wrists behind your back. Put your arms behind your back, grab one of your wrists, and with your free palm point that towards the floor or the ground, depending on your musical environment, because remember, we are worldwide webbing. Yeah, and then just lean back slightly, keep yourself kind of taut and tense. Take a big deep breath and just pull down, you feel the sinews, I think they call it, kind of like just squelching together. Yeah, just hold that with that breath in through your nose, hold it for a count, and then out through your mouth, and then rotate to your other arm. Do about 10 of those. Then the other stretch you can do, and this is if you're upright as well, yeah, go as high as you can. Now, clap your hands above your head. Grab your wrist again. Point that free palm towards the sky or the ceiling, again, depending on your musical environment, and then just pull upwards. You can even go up on tiptoe. Yeah. And again, you are allowed to make those stretchy sounds with that big, deep breath in through our nose and out for our mouth. Do about 10 of those on each arm. Then you do what I call my favorite stretch. It's like just make your body into like a human cross or spread eagle. And you stretch out basically from your shoulders out to your elbows, out to your wrists, even your knuckles out to the sides, even your fingernails, and just stretch. With that one, you are definitely allowed to make those and all those stretchy sounds, all the while not forgetting to breathe. It's Ujamaa Day. Yes, we've renamed the day on this program, no longer that Wezzy Day. Some nice gentle stretch, and if you're laying down, it's even better.

and it's daybreak. Yes, yes, yes, yeah, yeah. 21 after the previous hour. Nine minutes before the brand new hour, depending on your time zone. Because remember, holding hands in the dark as we are worldwide webbing, so some places is not so dark. Gonna change the exercise now. Gonna change the exercise now. Gonna do some squats. And the easiest way to describe how to do this exercise is to take a coffee table, a chair, or a stool and just sit on it. Yes, yeah, yeah, yeah. Coffee table, chair, or stool. Sit on it with your hands clasped, both hands clasped behind the back of your neck. That helps to keep your back straight. And your legs shoulder width, you know, position roughly shoulder width apart. And your big toe again slightly pointing outwards. Yes, yeah, yeah. Right? So, you're sitting on this coffee table, chair, or stool, and yeah, all you do is stand up without using your hands. Yes, yes, yeah. All you do is stand up without using your hands. And to that upright position, you know, and if you're experienced in doing squats and stuff, you know, you can go up and tiptoe, lean back and stuff, you know, try and, you know, keep, you know, just stretch it, you know, keep your torso, I think they call it, taut, you know, but the basic one is just stand up without using your hands and then sit back down again whilst you're doing your big deep breath breathing, you know. Yes, yeah. But before your posterior comes in contact with that coffee table, chair, or stool that you're using, you hold that resting position just about an inch above, you know. And if you're not using a coffee table or chair or stool, then your knee, then your bottom will be the same height as your knee. Hold that for a breath or two or five or three, and then go back up again and then come back down again. Go back up again, you know, and if you can do, say, from 5 to 75, like Brother Kwabena, our carbon neutral taxi driver driving around London and the UK borders, you know, yep, and he's got an electric car, so he's really carbon neutral, you know, rise up, Brother Kwabena, yes, yeah, but if you can, yeah, do, you know, set yourself a target, and yeah, and you should feel the burn. Yes, yeah. It's Raugus for all those on that monthly, this time of the year, monthly raw food consumption or raw food diet, as they call it, you know. Yeah, yeah. It's Raugus. Yes, yes. The month on the flower for gladiolus. You can say it with flowers. Yes, giving or receiving a gladiolus. Yeah, it gives, is represents remembrance, calm, integrity, and infatuation. Yes, yeah, yeah. There's also a secondary flower for this month of Raugus. Yes, that's the poppy, and you can say that different poppy colors mean different meanings. For instance, a red poppy means pleasure, given or received. A white poppy is consolation. Yellow poppy is wishes of wealth and success. Yes, all for this Ojama Rising. As I said, gonna do some squats now. Yes, and don't forget to breathe.

burned. Yeah, the whole of your lower part of your temple coming alive if you're joining in. Gonna change the exercise. And incidentally, all those people who like to spend most of their day, you know, maybe working to work and stuff, or you know, or sitting down. Yeah, if you're in that stationary position, squats are really good, especially for men. They say, yeah, it kind of helps to flush your prostate or your prostate area. So, you know, but anyhow, our temples love movement. Gonna change the exercise now. 10 press-ups, 10 sit-ups, 10 more press-ups, 10 more sit-ups. My first set of press-ups, my hands will be...

burn. Yeah, the whole of your lower part of your temple coming alive if you're joining in. Gonna change the exercise. And incidentally, all those people who like to spend most of their day, you know, maybe working to work and stuff, or you know, or sitting down. Yeah, if you're in that stationary position, squats are really good, especially for men. They say, yeah, it kind of helps to flush your prostate or your prostate area. So, you know, but anyhow, our temples love movement. Gonna change the exercise now. 10 press-ups.

stationary position, squats are really good, especially for men. They say, yeah, it kind of helps to flush your prostate or your prostate area. So, you know, but anyhow, our temples love movement. Going to change the exercise now. 10 press-ups, 10 sit-ups, 10 more press-ups, 10 more sit-ups. My first set of press-ups, my hands will be positioned roughly round my top of my chest shoulder area and my fingers pointing forwards. Second set of press-ups, my fingers will be pointing towards the sides and my hands positioned roughly top of my stomach, bottom of my ribcage, yeah? Or your ribcage if you're joining in. Yeah, catch my breath a little bit. And in between each press-up and each sit-up, I won't forget to breathe. And if you focus on your breathing, you know, whichever target you set for yourself, I do 100 press-ups, sit-ups and squats every day, you know, and I've been doing it for what the target was, that for 90 days, and I've passed that long time ago. It just feels good, you know. You know, I don't look muscly or nothing like that, but I know I can spring up, run, jump and race any of the many youngsters out there who feel like they could call me ancient. Yes, so that's why I did, you know. Yeah, but it feels good anyway, you know. Yeah, but if you focus on your breathing, whatever target you set and the rhythm of your breathing will take you past that target at least 2 more, you know. So 10 press-ups, 10 sit-ups, 10 more press-ups, and then 10 more sit-ups, not forgetting to breathe.

Melonics. Going out to all our melanin queens. And speaking of melanin queens, before we really get into it, or I get into it, I gotta rise up the melanin queens over there. This is their morning workout. In fact, there's two groups of melanin queens. They do it as a group. This is a working company, Virtuous Property. Yes, I think they've done their workout and heading towards the office, ready to sort out people's legacies and all that type of management, financial management. Also gonna rise up my girl G Money's Simone T, Natasha. Never called her like that to her face. Ion.

50 incredible geographical facts about Jamaica that will completely transform how you see this island nation. From hidden underwater cities to mountains that create their own weather systems, get ready to discover the Jamaica you never knew existed. Did you know that Jamaica has more caves per square mile than almost any other country on Earth? Or that this Caribbean island sits on an underwater mountain range that's older than the dinosaurs? Welcome to a journey through Jamaica's mind-blowing geography, where every mountain tells a story, every river holds a secret, and the very ground beneath your feet is made of ancient coral reefs lifted from the ocean floor. Today, we're diving deep into 50 incredible geographical facts about Jamaica that will completely transform how you see this island nation. From hidden underwater cities to mountains that create their own weather systems, get ready to discover the Jamaica you never knew existed. Fact 1. Jamaica is actually the tip of an ancient underwater mountain. Jamaica isn't just an island, it's literally the exposed peak of a massive underwater mountain that rises over 7,000 feet from the Caribbean sea floor. This mountain is part of the Nicaragua Rise, an underwater plateau that formed millions of years ago through volcanic activity and tectonic movements. What makes this even more fascinating is that if you drain the Caribbean Sea, Jamaica would appear as a towering mountain peak, surrounded by deep valleys and canyons. The island's emergence from the sea happened gradually over 50 million years, making Jamaica's very existence a testament to the incredible forces of geology. This underwater mountain foundation is why Jamaica has such dramatic topography, despite being a relatively small island. Fact 2, the Blue Mountains create their own weather system. The Blue Mountains of Jamaica don't just reach into the clouds. They literally create their own weather patterns that affect the entire eastern portion of the island, rising to 7,402 feet at Blue Mountain Peak. These mountains force warm, moist air from the Caribbean to rise rapidly, cooling as it ascends and creating almost daily afternoon rainfall on the windward slopes. This phenomenon, known as orographic precipitation, results in some areas receiving over 200 inches of rain annually, while locations just a few miles away might get less than 50 inches. The mountains got their name from the blue haze that envelops them, caused by volatile oils released by the eucalyptus trees mixing with the humid air. This unique microclimate is why Blue Mountain coffee, grown on these misty slopes, develops its distinctive mild flavor and commands some of the highest prices in the world coffee market.

Jamma Soca Tonic. Yes, this is our Soca Tonic. Yes, we just moved out of our little workout rising stretch sequence of our grand rising stretch. Yeah, now it's time for some Soca Tonic. And and you know, as we always boast on it, just hearing soca, calypso, dipso, calypso, quadrille or mento, as well as especially steel pan, you know, just hearing it, you know, let alone rocking, swinging, swaying, or tapping your feet to it, nodding your head, or even getting down to it, actually makes your cells vibrate at a faster rate. No, basically saying that it also is good for you. Yes, because it helps to boost your immune system. That's it, yes. So we're going to turn it up with some more Soca Tonic. And just like with many tonics, yes, sometimes.

Also, I've got to say a big grand rising going out to Ras Alkaline and Safina over there at Earth Gifts over there in Romford. Yeah, supplying all your alkalining and herbal and natural remedies, as well as providing you with bio scans. I know I didn't pronounce that right here, but yeah, check them out over there at 637B Romford Road, Manor Park E12, London, UK, Europe, planet Earth, third rock from the sun, reggae, galaxy, rubber dub universe. Got one more out of the soca tonic bag for ya. Yeah. Remember now, yes. Yeah, well, I think it's almost every strong start, because remember, we rearrange, we kind of speak progressively on this program. So no longer these weekly ends, you know, or weakling ends. You know, no. We have strong starts, but almost every strong start up and down, especially the UK, and I'm guessing many countries worldwide, there's what we call, or what we actually is termed as the Cambolet. You may call it Carnival or Festival.

that you know where in your musical environment can is everybody keeping still. Try Deny Your Temple movement on this one.

Luku Disa. All right. Yes, yeah. Reload and come again, Tiny. Yes, Luku decided to grace us with his presence. Do you know what I love? Yeah, I know. It's been drizzling. We get a little morning drizzle or rising drizzle.

A real popular one, yes, yeah, yeah, yeah. Opening up the reggae doors for all those, driving and in and out, driving the reggae automobiles and in and out of the reggae offices. I got to say a grand rising to one of our beautiful queens, hiring and firing beautiful queens. Yes, yeah. Sister Lydia, big shout out also to Patsy G. It's Ujamaa Day, the day of cooperative economics, you know. That's what we've renamed the day and set the theme of the day for how to conduct our, you know, do our stuff and stuff, you know. Yeah, yeah, how to go about the day, the mindset of the day, you know, the activities. Who knows what you do on a Wednesday day, you know, what we're supposed to do, you know. Yeah, you know, it's only one day they kind of have us, yeah, there's only one day, basically, yeah, yeah, just, yeah, where they call it sunny day or Sunday or Sunday or whatever. It's only one day. So we've decided to rename the days, giving us some proper purpose, meaning, and hopefully, yeah, definitely redefining our destiny, yes, or rewriting our destiny, yes, yeah, yeah, and redefining our narrative. Ujamaa meaning cooperative economics, which basically means you scratch my back, I scratch yours, that sort of way of living, you know. When I reap my say I'm growing tomatoes, you know, and you're growing, I don't know, onion, you know, we lean over the fence, we exchange trade, you know. If I have my fence breaks down, you know, we help each other build it up, you know, because it's all for the benefit of the family and outer family community and this paradise world. Ujamaa. Yes, yes, yes. So once again, all those in the reggae automobiles, as well as all those in the reggae offices, hiring and firing in a rubber dub style, smile, because it's a grand rising. This is going to take us up to the herbal break. What herbal tea are you consuming? I'm off to some...

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From parties, to rooms, to halls, even festivals and stages. And guess what? 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We set up and we string down all the sound. 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

Chance that he plays every Tuesday and Wednesday morning between the hours of 7 and 10 a.m. and the Breakfast Stretch show. Do remember not to forget to remember. Show. Do remember not to forget to remember. Show. Do remember not to forget to remember. Show. Do remember not to forget to remember. Show. Do remember not to forget to remember. Show. Do remember not to forget to remember. Show.

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Yes, chance.

0: me tell them Chancellor D, Negus Niggies, Kings and Queens, the youths are our future, so let's boost our future, listen to our future, play music from our future, by our future, because the youth them are the future.
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0: Please stop scaring the youth about heaven and hell. Just tell them the truth. Next time we see your pastor asking for proof, we all want a mansion, but we need
1: some
0: proof.
1: What we tell them, Chancellor D, the youth are future. So let us boost our future. Listen to our future. Play music from our future. Buy our future. The youth, them are the future. Just on a tell ya. Yes.
0: Please stop scaring the youth about heaven and hell. Just tell them the truth. Next time we see a pastor asking for proof, we all want a mansion, but what you need is a roof that can go over your head. Yeah, you need shelter, clothes and a bed. And you're gonna need some food. I mean, you don't need much to be in a good mood. And I'm not trying to be rude. Stop chasing your dreams, it's not meant to be pursued. You're meant to attract what you want. I hear people's goals and think, is that what you want?

0: I got angels, boy. Try test me, I send you to the angels, boy. Before West End, I was rated highly. You would have thought I was angels, boy. I've been away for a minute, but I'm back this time. I said I've been away for a minute, but I'm back this time. Honestly, it's not chat this time. And I'm back on grime. Oh, what you call this? It's called conscious grime. This is called conscious crime.
1: Kin Lenny, stop scaring the youth. I am famous, yes. Before that, you heard Too Badda. And I can't even remember who kicked it off. You know, playing some sounds. Oh, yes, Melalika. I'll get back to that one. playing some sounds from our future, by our future, for our future. That's our young artists, up and coming artists, you know, on the circuit and stuff, giving them a listening ear or a platform to let, you know, air their works, their creativities, their lyrical barrages, their musical prowesses, as well as their production skills and all that, as well as, then again, all part of Ujamaa Cooperative Economics, you know, we can share our wisdoms, tips, stuff, you know, like, you know, even our failures, so that they, you know, so that they don't go out and do the same failures. Yes, yes, that's how we rebuild this paradise world. Yeah, got another one for you. I love this one. And if you've seen this on social media, she's just so cool with it. Listen to this one. What's her name again? Yes, yeah. Zakisha Brown. Yes, Zakisha Brown. I wonder if she's related to the Browns, what I know. Yes, there's many Brown families. Grand Rising to the Brown families, by the way. Here's Zakisha Brown for you.

on TV. 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Went to Ghana and now I am a citizen. I invested, made a business, and I bought some land. Took back my own name, made my own brand. Invested in our own home, became our own fans. Realized Jamaicans came from the homeland. Jamaica is a tree word, that's what they told mans.

0: from Zakiya Brown, and I love the I've actually done it about a few times. There's a couple of takes on that little clip there. Yes, yeah, yeah, Zakiya Brown. Yes, yeah, guiding our next generation. And speaking of guiding the next generation, got to rise up, gangs united. You know, and if you take each letter from the word gang, it's they use it as guiding a next generation. How about that? Yes, yeah, you know, yes, yeah, progressive and positive way of that spin there. Yes, and they actually, yeah, you know, just go around in the community. They have groups that escort our future, our children to and from school, you know, checking up on them and stuff, and just having a good chat and stuff, you know, making sure they're all right, keeping, you know, helping with their squabbles and stuff, you know, about, oh, she's copying my nails, you know, she's always doing that, and explaining that, no, you got to take that as a compliment, actually, you know, because, like, you know, they admire you and stuff, you know, instead of just like having that attitude and re and stuff like that. So rise up them, as well as Men in Action, as well as Women in Action over there in the South London region that does a similar. They all coordinate, actually, as well as all the rest of our self-security or Nubian security force, let's put it like that. Yes, yeah, you know, looking out for your own neighborhood as well as your friends and anybody in need, you know, somebody trips over in the street, yeah, they're the ones that move forward. So we rise them up because they don't play.
1: Hey my youth,
0: what's up?
1: Give me a little piece of trouble.
0: No problem.
1: Mid,
0: all right,
1: leap of beers.
0: Most definitely.
1: Roll.
0: Want some bass? Here's some bass. Here's another young one. Oh, you know, checking up on them and stuff, and just having a good chat and stuff, you know, making sure they're all right, keeping, you know, helping with their squabbles and stuff, you know, about, oh, she's copying my nails, you know, she's always doing that, explaining that, no, you got to take that as a compliment, actually, you know, because, like, you know, they admire you and stuff, you know, instead of just like having that attitude and re and stuff like that. So rise up them, as well as Men in Action, as well as Women in Action over there in the South London region that does a similar. They all coordinate, actually, as well as all the rest of our self-security or Nubian security force, let's put it like that. Yes, yeah, you know, looking out for your own neighborhood as well as your friends and anybody in need, you know, somebody trips over in the street, yeah, they're the ones that move forward. So we rise them up because they don't play.
1: Hey my youth,
0: what's up?
1: Give me a little piece of trouble.
0: No problem.
1: A little mid,
0: all right,
1: leap of beers.
0: Most definitely.
1: Roll.

0: of our self-security or Nubian security force. Let's put it like that. Yes, yeah, you know, looking out for your own neighborhood as well as your friends and anybody in need, you know. Somebody trips over in the street. Yeah, they're the ones that move forward. So we rise them up because they don't play.
1: Hey, my youth.
0: What's up?
1: Give me a little piece of trouble.
0: No problem.
1: A little meat.
0: All right.
1: A little leap of beers.
0: Most definitely.

0: Good nutrition is an important part of leading a healthy lifestyle. Combined with physical activity, your diet can help you to reach and maintain a healthy weight, reduce your risk of chronic diseases like heart disease and cancer, and promote overall
1: the consumption revolution. 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

0: Into your consumption revolution zone of your Grand Rising Ujamaa Rising Stretch Show. And this is designed for us to think, just to prompt you, nudge you musically, as well as one and two little sound bites as well, a little bit of things that maybe you didn't know, like some did you knows and stuff like that, you know. Yes, yeah, things to prompt you, to nudge you, to even drag you out of that cave of yours or that comfort zone, you know, yes, yeah, because you did fix up the cave, you know, so it's a comfort zone. But anyhow, so that, you know, you take a little bit of more time to consider what you are consuming, the stuff that you're putting on your skin. That's consuming, because what touches your skin, we absorb it. What we put in our tum-tums, stuff we eat, as well as what we, you know, like the oils and all that stuff, you know, that goes on our skin, you know, as well as some oils inside. The food we eat, as well as the clothes we wear. Because they disrupt our electrical field, and yes, that's why you get pins and needles, isn't it? Yeah, it's like that little shock and stuff, isn't it? You know, as well as to think about things that you put in your mind. Yes, yeah, you know the big campaign now, media campaign is all about, you know, and I got my two fingers, you know, on each side, you know, when they do that brackets mark, commas mark, yeah, that's a mental health thing, you know, so that's the main media kind of speech every time, you know, so basically, Consumption Revolution is here for that. Yes. Also to prompt you and remind you that our temples love movement. And our temples love movement. Just plug in this. And and our temples is our bodies. Yes, love movement. This stationary thing, they call, sitting down, you know, especially for long periods, especially if you're around your offices or in your cars, try and make it that at least every 40 minutes or so, not the hour, you know, but yeah, even if, you know, every hour you notice it, get up, walk around, stretch a little bit, you know, yeah, because our temples love movements. Yes, yeah. Speaking of movement, listen to this. This can assist you.
1: If you don't get on a walk, sit and hold, then you won't strengthen your knees and get rid of that knee pain.
2: If you don't put your toes on the platform and drive your heels up and down,
1: then you won't get rid of your plantar fasciitis pain.
2: If you don't grab your knee and pull and open up your shoulders, then your back, hip, and shoulders will stay stiff.
1: If you don't drive your hips back and drop all the way down with your foot, then you won't strengthen your knees and your hips, and you're going to have a flat booty. If you don't do these movements consistently, you're going to be complaining about pain and stiffness for years. So, do the movements. Do them. Do the movements.
0: I wouldn't have quite put it like that, but yeah, that is the truth, really. Yeah. You know, our temples love movements, and daily we must increase our powers. And if you take each letter from the word powers, the P stands for plants. Daily we must increase our plants. Yes, yeah. And when we consume plants, that provides us with our electrolytes, vitamins, minerals, antioxidants that they all talk about, and plant pigments, you know. The O from the word powers, you know, stands for oxygens and your omegas, and that helps us with our cellular respiration and essential fatty acids. Yes. So it helps us to repair and replenish and grow. The W in waters, you know, the letter W from in water, in powers, stands for hydration. Yes, be aware that hydration is key to melanin health. And remember, melanin is in every living being. Yes. And we can drink structured water. The E in power stands for exercise, you know, movement, like that brother just told you. Do your movements, you know, because movement equals electron flow, which equals health, which equals energy and movement. It's all tied together. The R in the word powers, which daily we must increase, means rest. increase your rest. How about that? Yes, that's for, repair. And whilst we rest, our temples, our bodies repair, replenish, rejuvenate, and stay in rhythm with the whole rubber dove universe where we live. And the S in power stands for sunlight. In particular, UV sun rays, which is, morning sun and evening sun, not so much midday and throughout the hot time of the day. Yes, yeah. And that's good for our melanin uploads and stuff. Yes, yeah, yeah. That's part of your consumption revolution.
3: Change your thinking. Improve your health. Make it your wealth. Join the consumption revolution.
0: And another part of being a consumption revolution is, yes, yeah, you may find it a little bit tedious at first, and a bit time consuming, and you're going to have to stretch out your shopping hours, But, we nudge you in the direction of making your smartphone smart, getting that list of e-numbers, and the e-numbers are the ingredients on the sides of those food-like packages. Drugs masquerading as foods. Factory foods, ready-made meals and stuff like that, and packet foods and biscuits and stuff. If you look at the ingredients, there's so many ingredients on it, and they're all coded with E numbers, but you can make your smartphone smart, get that list, then you can get to make your smartphone even smarter by researching or finding out what these ingredients are, and then finding out whether they're good for you or not, and then you can make a better informed decision whether to spend your hard earned cash or protect and enhance your number one wealth, which is your health. Change your thinking, and remember, lest we forget, and why we should be reading their labels. Remember this scandal amongst scandals, amongst controversies, amongst scandals again. Join the consumption. Here's real thought, food for thought, for joining the consumption revolution. Become a revolutionist. Don't be frightened of the word. Remember this, what happened. Just remember this incident.
4: Meat crisis. I don't like this. What is this?
0: Remember?
4: Meat crisis.
0: And this was worldwide.
4: I don't like this.
0: Still going on, I'm guessing.
4: For years.

0: I don't know if Stevie Marshall is listening. I don't know if you could do me a quick favor, Kin. Could you find the E number and quickly text it to me? The E number for horse meat. How about that? Yes, yeah, we're going to make our smartphone smart this Ujamaa Rising. Each one, teach one.
1: What is this?
0: What is this?
1: Meat crisis.
0: I got another one for you.
1: I don't like this.
0: Insect crisis.
1: Poisoning my people.
0: For years.
1: Meat
0: years.

0: 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Improve your health. Make it your wealth. Join the consumption revolution.
1: Cut down on sugar. If you coulda, then you shoulda. Cut down on sugar. If you coulda, then you shoulda. If I were you, I woulda cut down on sugar. If you coulda, then you shoulda. If I were you, I woulda. Too much sugar, people I eat. People like it because it is sweet. A lot of people think it's a treat. You think it's a treat? Ask your teeth. Cut down or try cut it out. The processed sugar I am talking about messes up your system without a doubt. Too much sugar going into your mouth, said the

0: heart diseases. To the youths, they make it attractive, but it makes children hyperactive. Fruits got sugar, yes, but it's holistic. Fiber and nutrients, more realistic. What I'm saying is, and don't twist it, whole fruit instead of that biscuit. Cut down, if you are able, a lot of added sugar and other things. Read the label, it's for the shelf life, also the flavor. And the hidden name's got to be a translator. Cut down, do yourself a favor. Change your habits, change your behavior. Remember, you are your own savior. Could be a lifesaver. How am I eat Wednesdays? Yes, I am. Cut down on
1: change
0: sugar.
1: Your thinking, improve you your health. Make it your wealth. Join the consumption revolution.

0: reading those labels, deciphering those codes. And to be fair, you know, yeah, some of those E number codes, some of them are good, you know, like you got vitamin C and stuff, that's under an E number and stuff like that, but some of them are not so good. Some of those ingredients, they're emulsifiers, flavorings, flavorings, yeah, they trick your taste buds and your brain that things taste good. As well as, some of them are thickeners, you know, make things gel up and get all, you know, thickeners. As well as, thickeners, all kind of stuff, you know. But, yeah, some of those E-numbers. But get that list. Make your smartphone smart and make yourself wise. Yeah. They've got various names as well. They keep remixing or rebranding these GMO, genetically modified, foods and stuff, you know. I'm trying to find that there's a new I think it's passing law, US law, United Snakes of America law, that they're going to introduce insect-based foods, pastas and stuff like that, and No, that don't sound too good for me, you know. As soon as I get that E number, I will pass that on to you and yours, and hopefully you pass it on to yours. I can tell you one E number to watch out for. Monosodium glutamate, also known as MSG, E number E621. And monosodium MSG is a flavor enhancer, another one that tricks your taste buds and your brain, that that it intensifies meaty, savory flavors of food with a umami taste. Yes. So, you know, in other words, you know, you can sprinkle that on your boot. And you take a lick, you know, it's addictive enough to make you consume the whole of your boots. Yes. MSG, yes, make your smartphone smart, get your exercise in, keep your mind standing truth, basically. Say our daily affirmations and stuff, you know. We have one on our Grand Rising Stretch show, which is I am one with first, you know, whilst you look in the mirror, you know, or out in the cosmos at the sun or at the moon and stuff, and you say, and with your deep breaths, I am one with first frequency. I am one with first, with the first thought idea. I am one with the firstborn people. I am one with the only one. And then you say Ashe, which means, and so it is. Yes.
1: 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Join the consumption revolution.
0: This is the Hydration Wrap.
2: Hydration Wrap.

That's the sounds of Rocco Elliott and Poison in Everything We Eat. Yes, a little quick sound bite, yeah, from Rocco Elliott. In fact, let's have it again. Food for thought. Have you decided to really take your number one wealth in hand, which is your health? Yes, think before you consume.

0: Yep, gamas. Yes, yes. We'll show, you know, an example of things that we eat. You know, don't give watermelon to your children or yourself without doing this test. And this is advised by the FSSAI. Yeah. Is your watermelon adulterated with erythroxene? Erythroxene, you know, spelled erythroxene. Yes, erythroxene. Yeah, the toxic coloring agents such as erythroxene B are injected into melons to enhance the color, increase the shelf life, and ripen them over a short period of pine. Best way to test for that is cut the watermelon into two halves. Take a cotton ball or a little tissue, a clear to white tissue, and just dab it or rub it on the you know, the freshly cut watermelon, proper watermelon does not change color even though it will be wet. Yes, keep yourself and your children safe by performing this test on watermelons. Yes, and some of the, yeah, and you have to kind of look around, make sure there's no little holes in the fruits and vegetables what we're buying now as well. Yeah, yeah. And a study of the effects of consuming erythroxene on zebrafish embryo developed on zebrafish, and they developed on the study on erythroxene on zebrafish embryo development had found that long-term use of this dye can alter childhood behavior, thyroid function, among other critical complications. Yes, yes. Again, take a cotton ball and rub it in the inner succulent parts of the watermelon, and yeah, if it's clear, you know, it's just wet. Then yeah, it's safe. Yes, yeah. If it goes, it turns pink or turns color. Yes, yeah, yeah, yeah. Giving you the final one out of the Consumption Revolution bag. Don't forget. Yes, yeah. Positive mind, body, and soul. And on tomorrow's Consumption Revolution, where is it? Yes, yeah, yeah, yeah. We'll be focusing on planting. Yes, yes, yeah. COVID, there's still things we can plant, especially over here in the UK for the for the August time of this year, and and some of them go right through to winter. Yes, even with the snow and cold weather and stuff like that. Yeah, yeah. Some of them you have to pamper. Some of them just grow. So, yeah, going to have a little consumption revolution for all our cultivators out there on this conscious planet. Here's the hydration wrap. Remember, water comes in many forms. H2O, H3O.
1: Drink.
2: Water.
0: Drink.
2: Wake.
0: This is the hydration wrap.
1: Drink. 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
0: Drink. 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
0: Two or three cups, I'ma teach you how to stay hydrated.
1: And did you know, listeners, you know, your health is determined by how well water moves through your system, your temple, your body. And if you joined us at the beginning of the show, we put that in place because the easiest way to do that is have a good, especially as we crack our eyes, as we rise, just have a good, long, trembling, tense stretch, you know, and a couple of breaths with it, and then just release it. Yes, yeah, yeah. That actually helps water to move through our system, yeah. It's like wringing out a sponge, yeah, or cloth. Hydration wrap. Gonna leave you one. We're gonna go for the herbal break now, and after the herbal break, we'll be taking that journey across the language barrier, where you may hear a version, instrumental, rhythm track, or dubwise, and it's a perfect excuse for all our musicians and DJs and rappers and singers and as well as neutral listeners to take their own personal break, have a little, you know, sing song, or just relax, take some deep breaths. Pamper ourselves, because we don't do that enough. But first of all, yeah, that comes up after the herbal break. Yes, yeah, final one out of the Consumption Revolution bag, and this is a Consumption Revolution warning. I told you about this just a while ago.
2: We're gonna go into something right now. All Things Bugs. That is a company sponsored by Bill Gates, funded by Bill Gates and the Department of Defense and the Defense Advanced Research Project Agency, that is coming out with insect-based foods.
3: Huh?
2: I'm saying insect-based food. Cricket protein powder. Worm-based ravioli.
3: Man, stop playing.
2: I'm so serious. I need y'all to put on the All Things Bugs. I'm just letting y'all know how far this is going, which is why we have to separate this. And when you say separate, it's in stages. It's in degrees, it's in levels. Don't eat the beef.
1: Incidentally, listeners, you know, I've noticed, right, when I try to upload these, like, you could say, thought-provoking sound bites, you know, yeah, you may hear a little bit of glitching. That's not our, you know, it's like when once I hit record, it's like I'm being monitored. You can monitor away anyway, man, you know. Yeah, yeah. There's no problem anyway, you know. I'm flattered. Yes, yes, yes. So, you know, because, you know, when we stand in truth, you know. But yeah, so I got to say Nadum, which loosely translated means apologies for the little glitchy sounds and sticky recordings, you know. Yeah, but I've noticed I'm getting that a lot now. So, yeah, I'm going to get some new devices, neutral devices, you know, incognito and stuff, so I can download my little sound bites nice and smoothly. Anyhow, yes, yeah, back to this. This is RZA Salaam, you know, so I don't know if he's definitely being targeted, the speaker on this one. Yeah, so I suppose they interfere with all their broadcasts as they do with others as well, you know, what they don't like, our content and stuff, you know. You know, they don't like, and you know, the truthful content, really. So let's have a listen to this. Coming to your United Snakes store soon. It's like an advert, isn't it? Yes, yeah, yeah, a cringeful advert. Listen again.
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2: All Things. I'm just letting y'all know how far this is going, which is why we have to separate this. And when you say separate, it's in stages, it's in degrees, it's in levels. Don't eat the beef, feed you. Feed yourself, right? For example. Okay, so we have to grow our own food. All right, that's one. And a lot of our people are doing that. The reason why they're able to fund these kind of corporations like this that produce insect-based food is because there are enough mouths that keep coming to them. It's invested in. Just like the next thing I'm going to mention now is they're coming out. Remember, we talked about the shots. And everything your brother said turned out to be true. Now they say, well, damn, we know that they're not going to take these next round of boosters and all nonsense. So what are we doing? University of Riverside in California. I'm so glad that it's in California again. But University of Riverside has been studying putting mRNA messenger ribonucleic acid, which is the primary component of the shots, putting that in lettuce, potatoes, soybeans. So basically, instead of you taking a shot, because we know you more than likely ain't going to take another one after what we did to them, you're going to eat this lettuce.
4: Change your thinking. Improve your health. 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

your show, but they did not, and now they're all having a sad day. They could have had a good day, a grand rising day. It's always good for us to just throw language to the curb so that we can full joy our great musicians in action, playing that earth vibrating frequency, that healing, that inspirational, inspiring, and earth vibrating frequency from our musicians in action.

good day. A grand rising day. It's always good for us to just throw language to the curb so that we can full joy our great musicians in action playing that earth vibrating frequency, that healing, that inspirational, inspiring, and yeah, earth vibrating frequency from our musicians in action. It's also a good excuse for all our budding and current and wannabe

good day. A grand rising day. It's always good for us to just throw language to the curb so that we can full joy our great musicians in action playing that earth vibrating frequency, that healing, that inspirational, inspiring, and yeah, earth vibrating frequency from our musicians in action. It's also a good excuse for all our budding and current and wannabe DJ singers, rappers, spoken word artists, poets, players of instruments, writers, and all creatives to practice their talents with a little rap or spoken word or sing jay or whatever. And it's also a good excuse for the neutral listener to kick back, take their own personal break, because we don't pamper ourselves enough, you know. And whilst you're taking your break, especially if you're around those reggae offices or in the reggae automobiles, pull over or get out of your desk, give your eyes a rest from that glaring computer screen, walk around your musical environment, go up and tiptoe a few times, you know, like an angel or a butterfly, and come down slowly, you know, do some dips, take some big deep breaths in through your nose, out through your mouth, and let the music take you all over that altitude of pure music pleasure whilst we throw language to the curve. Yes, we have just experienced that journey across the language barrier. Yeah, don't have to worry about scrambling your brain for, like, deciphering language, you know, because remember, we are worldwide webbing. Hey. Gonna put language back on the turntable now. Gotta rise up, young Ruben, as well as young Tony. Had a great laugh yesterday. Whoa, yes, yeah, I was down the studio yesterday. Ujima Day, yes, yeah, and we did, like the day says, you know, we sat down, we had our meeting, our rap sessions, we formulated plans, we ripped them down with dates to become goals, and we're gonna break those goals down into steps to make that plan, and we're gonna back that plan by action. All because, just like Capon says, we love reggae. And this is an artist from the continent of Alkebulan, also known, what they call it, Africa. Yes, Capon. Hey. One King production out of the Jammies Legacy Camp. We love.

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Yeah, that's www.seekaid.com. Yes, yeah, you can give your sporting kits a new home, you know, your cricket bats, your football posts, you know, your boots, you know, yeah, and what they do, they collect them, you know, you know, send them to, like, you know, schools and sports centers in overseas, especially the Caribbean. Yes, yeah, they did a massive project, and their key project, and it's still, because, yeah, it's still recovering from the effects of these natural phenomenons that strike the Caribbean. Their key project is in St. Vincent and the Grenadines. Yes, yes. So they, you know, provide sports equipment and stuff. Our old stuff, you know, stuff we've got stuck in the cupboard, you know, even our musical equipment, you know. I gave them my daughter's flute, you know, which, yeah, she says, oh, no time for that, to start complaining about her lungs and stuff like, you know, these dainty sisters out there, you know. Yes, yeah, so donated to that. And, yeah, and they even arrange for you to, whoever gets it and stuff, you know, sometimes they send you pictures and videos of them using your equipment and stuff, you know. And sometimes if you see how they spruce up your old, like, plimsolls, no, they call them trainers now, isn't it? Or cret, you know, and, you know, and all your football boots and stuff, you know, stick all glitter in them and all kind of stuff, you know, take real pride in them, they put me to shame when I sent them my old football boots and stuff, you know. I've never seen it so clean in my life, you know, and they got red dirt. Anyway, www.seekaid.com. yeah, sports equipment and kit aid. That's Seek Aid, SEAKAID.com. Yeah, donate your old kit as well as books, I suppose, as well. Yeah, give them a call and check them out. Another new style. New flow. Well, not so new flow. New style of lyrics. This is Queen Afrika from Breath of a Life album. Yes, yeah, yeah. And it's a memory tickler. Yes, we're going to exercise your memory bone now, you know, get those brain cells working. Can you identify the original popular version of this? Fooled me first time, I got to admit. Especially if you're listening on phones.

0: your head.
1: There is no anime, no video game, no fiction that has a more peak storyline than life itself. Here is the plot. The story starts with you. You are an infinite being who has the power to do anything. And in your boredom, you fragment yourself into an infinite piece of consciousnesses and send yourself into a physical simulation called Earth. And when you descended, your memory was wiped. You woke up as a human, fragile, isolated, and convinced that what you can see and touch is all there is. And so the game began. But inside the game, some of the players had already awakened, an ancient order, older than any civilization you've been taught about, never forgot. They kept the esoteric knowledge, the hermetic laws, and understanding of how consciousness actually works, except they made a choice not to liberate the other players in the game, but to control. So they built systems to keep you asleep, education that teaches obedience, media that feeds fear, debt and noise and propaganda designed to keep your attention pointed outward because they know something about you that they don't want you to know. They don't want you to know that you came here with a mission encoded and installed inside of you before you arrived on Earth, and it's called excitement. That aliveness that you feel when you get quiet enough to hear it is the code written inside of you before you enter the simulation. But when you live in fear, you exist in survival mode, beta brainwaves, which pulls your focus to the external instead of the internal, and you can't access your inner divinity. And so they purposely keep you afraid, keep you scrolling, keep you fighting each other because distracted players don't wake up. But then, something strange happens. Players in the simulation start to glitch and they receive a feeling, a knowing, that the world they've been handed doesn't match the one they feel in their bones. And through meditation, going within, and listening to your heart, you activate the code written inside of you. You start receiving intuitive downloads, synchronicities, nudges from outside of the simulation trying to help you. And when you live in alignment with the tips from the game masters, you start manifesting things you can't explain, and you realize the game is responding to you because you are both the player and the coder. We have the same power as the elites do. And that's exactly why they don't want us to unlock them. It would reset their game and put us on an even playing field. And the most dangerous thing of all is when players like you start finding each other. One awakened soul is an anomaly, easily dismissed, easily isolated. But conscious players who recognize each other, who start building outside the systems designed to cage them, who choose love over fear as a daily act of revolution, that is the thing the Ancient Order has spent centuries trying to prevent. Because when enough players remember, the simulation doesn't get overthrown, it gets outgrown entirely. If you see this video, it's not an accident. It's a message from outside the game trying to wake you up. Imagine that. You are the main character. You came here encoded with everything you need. You are being guided from outside the simulation towards the version of yourself that remembers who they are. If you subscribe to what you've been told, nothing changes. But if you wake up, go within, and level up your frequency, you become the hero of your own story, and the world changes with you. This is the greatest story that no piece of fiction could ever write. It's real. And now that you've seen this, the door is open. It's up to you to learn more or to shut the door. It just got painted as fiction, so you would never take it seriously.
0: Lift up your mind, lift up your day.

Not the views of this particular DJ are not necessarily the views of this particular broadcasting format, but the views of this particular DJ are the views of this particular DJ and this particular DJ one.

to be versatile. Don't pick up Rome's dirty style. Iwane and Kabaka Pyramid. Yes, got to be versatile. Yes, yeah, many examples they gave you on that, how to spin around things till you get where you're going and stuff. And it's all part of the Ujamaa, I'm guessing. Yes, yeah, got to rise up. Brother Osiris over there at Soul Foods Pharmacy with a F and Cafe, the International Fruits and Vegetable with Seeds store. Yes, Natural Health Store. Yes, yeah, yeah. Check them out over there in High Road, Leytonstone, E15. Just, yeah, 1 UA, yeah, yeah, 164 High Road, Leytonstone, actually, yes, yeah. Yeah, and where's this? Any an email? 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Yes, yeah, yeah, got a beautiful sounds as well. Another real journal of reality, yes, because, yeah, we're dealing with Ujamaa. And remember, you know, for all those getting ready or already out there, you know, yes, before you stepped out of your musical dwellings, you should have stepped out with this mind for. This is what we adopt on the Grand Rising Stretch Show. We step out to win and come in winning. Yes, yeah, we step out to win, so when you return, you win. Because, you know, like the last song said, don't pick up Rome's dirty style, got to be versatile, because, yeah, you know, how long, well, it's not long, they can't do it anymore, because we can see all kind of problems. Yes, yeah, yeah. Got to rise up the Hidden Science webcast, you know, yeah, they got it tonight on Zoom, not too sure what the topic is, over the strong start, remember, not the weekend, on Umoja Day, formerly known as that soon day. The topic was we was reviewing and analyzing that terrible incident with that young college professor, first black university professor over here in the UK. Excuse me. Oh, yeah, clearing my throat. Loads of different points of views going back in time, really hashing out. I'm hoping that the legal department surrounding all this controversy is doing as good a job as what they did on the wellness podcast, the Melanin podcast. Yes, it's happening again tonight. Not too sure what the topic is or who the guest speaker is. I haven't got the bulletin as yet. But, yeah, yeah. From 7:30 on Zoom. Yes, if you're not part of the web, the WhatsApp group, go to Leon Marshall Online and you can join the WhatsApp group or the social media groups or Hidden Science Academy. And join the Sea Antics. How long you gonna fool my people? Yeah, the scientists who makes you see the antics. For Falcon to swoop over your musical environment.

uno say uno no sell cocaine or crack. All the man them uno say uno no walk with gun or knife or take nobody life. You see, all the hard working mothers, whether you're married or you're single or you're raising a child on your own and you hold up one or two job, big up all the hard working fathers who do them 9 to 5, £7 an hour, whatever. You know, I work and hold on a certain thing. Big up on a status, because I know it's on a rate. You know, it's me and Cyrus B. I mean, I said, Chancellor D, the big

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1: The diamond-tipped, manic, fingernail manicured fingers of King Jammies on the mixing board.
0: Paradise. Never grudge.
1: The ancestral and diamond-tipped backing vocals of Nadum, which means apologies if I get your name wrong. I know it's S. Sharifa. And the superb lyrics from Interest. Today for me, tomorrow for you. Yes, listeners, remember, step out to win, come in winning, stay cool, always aim for greatness. That's another popular t-shirt on and pin up in the Progressive Stretch showrooms. You should have that on your fridge magnet and stuff. Yes, always aim for greatness. Because if you miss or if you're slightly off target, you must hit good. From me, Chancellor D, step out to win. Again, come in winning. Stay cool. Tomorrow, actually, we have the Gold Guru. He's back in town. Yes, actually, we crossed each other in the airwaves while we was flying around the world the other day. We'll catch up with that. Yes, and all the money crisis and get all that news there and why it's best to turn your hard-earned cash into solid, indestructible gold bullion. Yes. That's on tomorrow's Grand Rising Stretch. Nia Day tomorrow, the day of purpose. I'm going to show you a purpose. Listeners, stay cool, be true. Until the next time, more time.
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1: London, it's me, Oliver, here to tell you about another blockbuster for the October Black History Month celebration with the most hilariously funny play to date, Where There's a Will, There's a Criminal, starring me, Oliver Samuels, and the full cast from Yard. 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Where There's a Will, There's a Criminal. We're going back on

0: Hi, my name is Giovanni Modu, along with my sister Amoya Modu and Donna Modu, and we would like to say,
1: it starts with you. 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

0: Yeah, we. Hi, this is Black Slate. 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

Rickford and Simone present their annual Cancer Awareness Pink and White Dinner and Dance in aid of cancer research on Bankaray Saturday, 29th of August at the JK Banqueting Suite, The Grand, 15A Perry Street, Forest Hill, SE23-2NE. 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

0: this one.
1: London, it's me, Oliver, here to tell you about another blockbuster for the October Black History Month celebration with the most hilariously funny play to date, Where There's a Will, There's a Criminal, starring me, Oliver Samuels, and the full cast from Yard. We kickstart Saturday, October 10th, Zoroastrian Center, Harrow. 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Where There's a Will, There's a Criminal. We're going back.

0: Hi, my name is Giovanni Model, along with my sister Amoya Model and Dana Model. And we would like to say,
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Yeah, man. 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I stand this, so we're going to talk. Joe Rastafari. 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Kill them and bury them tomorrow. Joe Rastafari.

0: Yeah, we. Hi, this is Black Slate. 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

Rickford and Simone present their annual Cancer Awareness Pink and White Dinner and Dance in aid of cancer research on Bankaray Saturday, 29th of August at the JK Banquet and Suite, The Grand, 15A Perry Street, Forest Hill, SE23-2NE. 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Academy Events with BJ Production and Punch Records presents the Height of Fire Tour, featuring the return of the Fireman, King Shango, the Prophet, Capleton, and the Messenger, Luciano. Book now for Sunday, 20th of September at the O2 Academy, Brixton. The Prophet and the Messenger, two reggae giants on one stage for one unmissable epic night. You are strongly advised to book

0: weird vision, no?
1: London, it's me, Oliver, here to tell you about another blockbuster for the October Black History Month celebration with the most hilariously funny play to date, Where There's a Will, There's a Criminal, starring me, Oliver Samuels, and the full cast from Yard. We kickstart Saturday, October 10th, Zoroastrian Center, Harrow, then Sunday 11th, a guaranteed full house, Fairfield Hall in Croydon, and Saturday 17th and 24th, two guaranteed full house Broadway Theatre Catford, with a grand finale Saturday 31st at the world famous Hackney Empire. 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Where There's a Will, There's a Criminal. We're going back on

0: Hi, my name is Giovanni Model, along with my sister Amoya Model and Dana Model. And we would like to say,
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1: London, it's me, Oliver, here to tell you about another blockbuster for the October Black History Month celebration with the most hilariously funny play to date, Where There's a Will, There's a Criminal, starring me, Oliver Samuels, and the full cast from Yard. 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Where There's a Will, There's a Criminal. We're going back.

0: Hi, my name is Giovanni Model, along with my sister Amoya Model and Dana Model. 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

Brickford and Simone present their annual Cancer Awareness Pink and White Dinner and Dance in aid of cancer research on Bank Holiday Saturday, 29th of August at the JK Banqueting Suite, The Grand, 15A Perry Street, Forest Hill, SE23 2NE. 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Book now for Sunday, 20th of September at the O2 Academy, Brixton. 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Hello.

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1: London, it's me, Oliver, here to tell you about another blockbuster for the October Black History Month celebration with the most hilariously funny play to date, Where There's a Will, There's a Criminal, starring me, Oliver Samuels, and the full cast from Yard. We kickstart Saturday, October 10th, Zoroastrian Center, Harrow. 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Where There's a Will, There's a Criminal. We're going back on.

0: Hi, my name is Giovanni Model, along with my sister Amoya Model and Dana Model. And we would like to say,
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0: Yeah, we. 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

Rickford and Simone present their annual Cancer Awareness Pink and White Dinner and Dance in aid of cancer research on Bank Holiday Saturday, 29th of August at the JK Banqueting Suite, The Grand, 15A Perry Street, Forest Hill, SE23 2NE. 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Academy Events with BJ Production and Punch Records presents the Height of Fire Tour, featuring the return of the Fireman, King Shango, the Prophet, K-Pulter, and the Messenger, Luciano. Book now for Sunday, 20th of September at the O2 Academy, Brixton. The Prophet and the Messenger, two reggae giants on one stage for one unmissable epic night. You are strongly advised to book your tickets now.

0: Lady knows the bombs. Well, this is G-Star, the star of the future. Are you in tune to Conscious FM? You see me, I say, bless and ordained by the Almighty.
1: Yeah, we are busy, you know.
2: London, it's me, Oliver, here to tell you about another blockbuster for the October Black History Month celebration with the most hilariously funny play to date, Where There's a Will, There's a Criminal, starring me, Oliver Samuels, and the full cast from Yard. We kickstart Saturday, October 10th, Zoroastrian Center, Harrow. 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Where There's a Will, There's a Criminal. We're going back.

0: Hi, my name is Giovanni Model, along with my sister Amoya Model and Dana Model. And we would like to say,
1: It starts with you. 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Say no to guns, no to knives, no to drugs, and yes to life.
2: Go!

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Hear this now.

Yeah, man. A conscious radio station, I stand to say, man. And when you talk about consciousness, at the consciousness radio station round town, I stand to say, so when you talk about that, Joe Rastafari, we're talking about the leading radio station, they talk about conscious. Conscious station not the leader. The bogus station, they cannot follow. Conscious radio station getting wicked. Kill them and bury them tomorrow. Joe Rastafari.

You see, every time we see Africa, it's a negative image we see. 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Another man with beer broke up limb. Now, for the ones and ones were born in the West, the Northern Hemisphere, now, they subconsciously develop an unresponsive perspective towards mama. 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Now you tell me, for the motherland, with all of the wealth and all of her natural resources, how can she still be in poverty?

0: Yeah, hi, this is Black Slate. And you see, when we're in town, we listen to Conscious Radio.
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Rickford and Simone present their annual Cancer Awareness Pink and White Dinner and Dance in aid of cancer research on Bankaray Saturday, 29th of August at the JK Banqueting Suite, The Grand, 15A Perry Street, Forest Hill, SE23 2NE. 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Academy Events with BJ Production and Punch Records presents the Height of Fire Tour, featuring the return of the Fireman, King Shango, the Prophet, K-Bolton, and the Messenger, Luciano. Book now for Sunday, 20th of September at the O2 Academy, Brixton. The Prophet and the Messenger, two reggae giants on one stage for one unmissable epic night. You are strongly advised to book your tickets now.

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1: London, it's me, Oliver, here to tell you about another blockbuster for the October Black History Month celebration with the most hilariously funny play to date, Where There's a Will, There's a Criminal, starring me, Oliver Samuels, and the full cast from Yard. We kickstart Saturday, October 10th, Zoroastrian Center, Harrow. 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Where There's a Will, There's a Criminal. We're going back.

0: Hi, my name is Giovanni Model, along with my sister Amoya Model and Dana Model, and we would like to say
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Rickford and Simone present their annual Cancer Awareness Pink and White Dinner and Dance in aid of cancer research on Bankaray Saturday, 29th of August at the JK Banqueting Suite, The Grand, 15A Perry Street, Forest Hill, SE23-2NE. 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
1: London, it's me, Oliver, here to tell you about another blockbuster for the October Black History Month celebration with the most hilariously funny play to date, Where There's a Will, There's a Criminal, starring me, Oliver Samuels, and the full cast from Yard. We kickstart Saturday, October 10th, Zoroastrian Centre, Harrow. 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Where There's a Will, There's a Criminal. We're going.

0: Hi, my name is Giovanni Modu, along with my sister Amoya Modu and Donna Modu. And we would like to say,
1: it starts with you. 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Let's head for a brighter future and open our eyes. 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

0: Yeah, we. 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

Brickford and Simone present their annual Cancer Awareness Pink and White Dinner and Dance in aid of cancer research on Bank Holiday Saturday, 29th of August at the JK Banqueting Suite, The Grand, 15A Perry Street, Forest Hill, SE23 2NE. 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Academy Events with BJ Production and Punch Records presents the Height of Fire Tour, featuring the return of the Fireman, King Shango, the Prophet, K-Pulter, and the Messenger, Luciano. Book now for Sunday, 20th of September at the O2 Academy, Brixton. The Prophet and the Messenger, two reggae giants on one stage for one unmissable epic night. You are strongly advised to book your tickets now.

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1: London, it's me, Oliver, here to tell you about another blockbuster for the October Black History Month celebration with the most hilariously funny play to date, Where There's a Will, There's a Criminal, starring me, Oliver Samuels, and the full cast from Yard. We kickstart Saturday, October 10th, Zoroastrian Center, Harrow. 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Where There's a Will, There's a Criminal. We're going back on a

0: Hi, my name is Giovanni Modu, along with my sister Amoya Modu and Donna Modu. And we would like to say,
1: it starts with you. You, the youth of the community. 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

0: Yeah, we. 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

Rickford and Simone present their annual Cancer Awareness Pink and White Dinner and Dance in aid of cancer research on Bankaray Saturday, 29th of August at the JK Banqueting Suite, The Grand, 15A Perry Street, Forest Hill, SE23 2NE. 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Academy Events with BJ Production and Punch Records presents the Height of Fire Tour, featuring the return of the Fireman, King Shango, the Prophet, K Bolton, and the Messenger, Luciano. Book now for Sunday, 20th of September at the O2 Academy, Brixton. The Prophet and the Messenger, two reggae giants on one stage for one unmissable epic night. You are strongly advised to book your

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1: London, it's me, Oliver, here to tell you about another blockbuster for the October Black History Month celebration with the most hilariously funny play to date, Where There's a Will, There's a Criminal, starring me, Oliver Samuels, and the full cast from Yard. We kickstart Saturday, October 10th, Zoroastrian Center, Harrow. 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Where there's a will, there's a criminal. We're going to make on a laugh, so tell no belly bus.

0: Hi, my name is Giovanni Model, along with my sister Amoya Model and Dana Model, and we would like to say
1: it starts with you. 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Say no to guns, no to knives, no to drugs, and yes to life.

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Sure. Who said that? Bucky said that with no apology.

0: Yeah, we. Hi, this is Black Slate. 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

Rickford and Simone present their annual Cancer Awareness Pink and White Dinner and Dance in aid of cancer research on Bank Holiday Saturday, 29th of August at the JK Banquet and Suite, The Grand, 15A Perry Street, Forest Hill, SE23-2NE. 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Academy Events with BJ Production and Punch Records presents the Height of Fire Tour, featuring the return of the Fireman, King Shango, the Prophet, Cable Turn, and the Messenger, Luciano. Book now for Sunday, 20th of September at the O2 Academy, Brixton. The Prophet and the Messenger, two reggae giants on one stage for one unmissable epic night. You are strongly advised to

0: we visit you.
1: London, it's me, Oliver, here to tell you about another blockbuster for the October Black History Month celebration with the most hilariously funny play to date, Where There's a Will, There's a Criminal, starring me, Oliver Samuels, and the full cast from Yard. 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Where There's a Will, There's a Criminal. We're going back.

0: Hi, my name is Giovanni Modu, along with my sister Amoya Modu and Donna Modu. And we would like to say,
1: it starts with you. 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

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Academy Events with BJ Production and Punch Records presents the Height of Fire Tour, featuring the return of the Fireman, King Shango, the Prophet, K-Pulter, and the Messenger, Luciano. Book now for Sunday, 20th of September at the O2 Academy, Brixton. The Prophet and the Messenger, two reggae giants on one stage for one unmissable epic night. You are strongly advised to book your tickets now. Go

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1: London, it's me, Oliver, here to tell you about another blockbuster for the October Black History Month celebration with the most hilariously funny play to date, Where There's a Will, There's a Criminal, starring me, Oliver Samuels, and the full cast from Yard. We kickstart Saturday, October 10th, Zoroastrian Center, Harrow. 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Where There's a Will, There's a Criminal. We're going back on

0: Hi, my name is Giovanni Model, along with my sister Amoya Model and Dana Model, and we would like to say
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Rickford and Simone present their annual Cancer Awareness Pink and White Dinner and Dance in aid of cancer research on Bankaray Saturday, 29th of August at the JK Banqueting Suite, The Grand, 15A Perry Street, Forest Hill, SE23 2NE. 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Book now for Sunday, 20th of September at the O2 Academy, Brixton. 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
1: London, it's me, Oliver, here to tell you about another blockbuster for the October Black History Month celebration with the most hilariously funny play to date, Where There's a Will, There's a Criminal, starring me, Oliver Samuels, and the full cast from Yard. We kickstart Saturday, October 10th, Zoroastrian Center, Harrow. 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Where There's a Will, There's a Criminal. We're going back.

0: Hi, my name is Giovanni Modu, along with my sister Amoya Modu and Donna Modu, and we would like to say,
1: it starts with you. 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

0: Yeah, we. 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

Rickford and Simone present their annual Cancer Awareness Pink and White Dinner and Dance in aid of cancer research on Bankaday Saturday, 29th of August at the JK Banqueting Suite, The Grand, 15A Perry Street, Forest Hill, SE23 2NE. 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Book now for Sunday, 20th of September at the O2 Academy, Brixton. 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
1: London, it's me, Oliver, here to tell you about another blockbuster for the October Black History Month celebration with the most hilariously funny play to date, Where There's a Will, There's a Criminal, starring me, Oliver Samuels, and the full cast from Yard. We kickstart Saturday, October 10th, Zoroastrian Center, Harrow. 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Where There's a Will, There's a Criminal. We're going back on a

0: Hi, my name is Giovanni Model, along with my sister Amoya Model and Dana Model. 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